0: 你先坐下吧。你也坐。
1: Hey, Steven, did they say anything?
2: It's tough. He hasn't said a word.
1: Really?
2: Yeah.
1: Let me try.
3: Sir!
1: Hey, what's your name?
4: Kai.
1: Speak louder. Let me make it clear. Whatever you say will be used against you in court. Listen, be very careful. Think before you say it. Hey, are you playing dumb? I'm warning you. I'm running out of patience, and so are those officers.
5: 陈老还疯了。 每个人赚个2万多呢，两万够操我们好财产拜拜。小太，长奥 please， 塞班来阿汉曼，还问我来个去？哼，两块送门拜龙拍一板。小太，门口问海吧了。Mr.
2: Chang， what language did you speak？
1: Thai。
2: Well， you good if you speak Thai。
1: You don't understand? He looks like Thai. So I told him, he best speak now for his own sake. Otherwise, he's doomed. But look at him. He's stubborn as a mule. Maybe he isn't a Thai. I didn't get what I just said. Okay, I have no more questions. It's yours. Carry on.
3: Yes, sir.

0: Didn't know he's been vomiting his head.
1: Food poisoning? He can't die here.
0: What should we do about him now?
1: If he dies here under our watch, we'll be in hell trouble. Take him to the hospital.
0: Come on.
1: Guys.
0: Guys.
1: Come here.
0: Come on.
1: Come
0: here.
1: In.
0: Hurry up.
1: Hurry up.
0: Hurry up.